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1: Break up. 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
0: Instead, we care only about the meeting of the eyes, the orientation of a houseplant, the shade of a paint stroke.
2: Those are good vacations we take on Earth, replete with our little dramas and fusses.
0: And when we're forced to leave by the wearing out of these delicate little bodies, it is not uncommon to see us lying in the breeze of the solar winds, tools in hand,
1: looking out into the cosmos,
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tell you what I need from you. 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I want you gone, out of my head. I'm gonna lay down, go to sleep, close my eyes, and not dream about you ever again. Please take this hurt away from me so that I can go on.

0: Thomas A. Edison, the inventor of the phonograph, has never before permitted his voice to be recorded for the public. Today, however, he has a message for you that is important enough to cause him to break his long-established rule. Mr. Edison will now give you that message. I beg to introduce Mr. Thomas A. Edison.
1: This is Edison speaking. Our voice made good in France. The word American has a new meaning in Europe. Our soldiers have made it mean courage, generosity, self-restraint, and modesty. We are proud of the North Americans who risked their lives for the liberty of the world. But we must not forget, and we must not permit demagogues to belittle the part played by our gallant allies. Their casualty lists tell the story. However proud we may be of our own achievements, let us remember always that the war could not have been won if the Belgians, the British, the French, and the Italians had not fought like bulldogs in the face of overwhelming odds. The Great War will live vividly in the minds of Americans for the next 100 years. I hope that when we do reverence to the memory of our brave boys who fell in France, we shall not forget their brothers in arms who wore the uniform of our allies. I believe that the national heirs of France, Great Britain, Italy, and Belgium should for all time to come be as familiar to us as our own Star-Spangled Banner.

Sometimes I imagine that I'm falling the long way down. 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I see my father at the easel with his fat brush busy on my truth wrinkles and hereditary dewlap. On the day I married, my mother gave me a Welsh love spoon for luck. And with my hand, I traced the wooden festoon, remembering how I traced your father's teeth with my tongue. The night I knew would be safe in me for his watching. And then I watched you grow. A little skin bean. Oxygen filling your chest like a difficult brass instrument. Until you, I felt that I wasn't quite finished.

I think when the act of will, the decision, the passion, the intention is there, you can create music, but you need this. You need the human decision, you need the skill, you need the will applied to sounds to create music. I don't think sounds by themselves are music. That is fundamental.

0: 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But it's pronounced phone.
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0: me. Tell me some specifics about your relationship.
1: It's almost invariably initiated by some form of physical trauma.
2: She hasn't spoken?
0: Not one word since they put her in this place.
3: She's a junkie.
4: Do you think that's wise?
5: That's what the doctor suggested, I think.
0: Oh, because I love the look.
6: You mean you actually spent the night with her?
7: She might have lost her faith and not prayed as hard.
5: And I'm not going to have just anyone come over here and decorate my house.
4: Honest women are very rare.
8: But that's the whole problem. I don't know anything.
4: At least not anywhere it showed.
0: And I'm afraid that doesn't come in pill bottles.
9: I must say I'm puzzled as to why you wanted to see me.
0: I will help you drive out the evil.
2: Thank you.
5: Just go along with whatever she says, all right?
2: I have given you my life. To use, to further the cause.
10: I'll do anything, Tom. A waiter, dishwasher.
3: You're going to have his baby, and you're going to be in bondage to it.
2: I would do anything for the cause. You know that to be true.
11: They're going to ensure that he receives the newest and most sophisticated treatments available.
9: Anything new in your love life?
12: It smells April fresh.
13: There's more than blackmail between us, Raven.
7: I happen to call it the power of prayer.
0: You need friends.
8: You need a fluoride. And you should believe that. I mean, with your religious upbringing.
14: Fat chance of getting that promotion now.
0: So you did sleep with her?
15: I'm not too hot on my sister.
13: There's more than blackmail between us, Raven.
16: Have that lovely, agile young body.
1: That shall always be my main concern.
8: And you should believe that. I mean, with your religious upbringing.
0: You need friends, not discos.
13: And you couldn't talk him into coming back to the sanitarium?
9: I didn't know my father was in Puerto Rico.
14: Fat chance of getting that promotion now.
17: Couldn't you be just as much of a success in Australia?
9: I didn't know my father was in Puerto Rico.
8: I have so much to learn.
15: See, I want to do something with my life besides going to skinny dipping parties.
8: I didn't know my father was in Puerto Rico.
18: Till I saw U.S. Department of Agriculture figures on enriched bread.
8: Just don't let it happen again. Next time you go out for hamburgers.
15: See, I want to do something with my life besides going to skinny dipping parties.
8: Of course, I hadn't quite figured out how to explain the fact that I was stark naked.
18: Well, everybody does it here at one time or another, don't they?
17: I don't see how that will help your campaign any.
0: What's a little dirty linen between friends?
8: It was a wedding present.
2: It's really not that embarrassing at all once you get into it.
19: You know, if I was you, I would expose all those healthy parts of my body to get that commercial.
18: Well, everybody does it here at one time or another, don't they?
8: Of course, I hadn't quite figured out how to explain the fact that I was stark naked.
16: I think we should talk about it after the election.
0: Come on, tell me. Tell me some specifics about your relationship.
11: The results of the latest test show a marked deterioration.
6: You mean you actually spent the night with her?
9: I couldn't ask for a lovelier mother substitute.
1: He's too inexperienced for my needs.
20: He's a writer, and writers, like artists, are, well, they're different.
11: They're going to ensure that he receives the newest and most sophisticated treatments available.
1: That shall always be my main concern.
14: Fat chance of getting that promotion now.
7: Some people call it fate. Others may call it destiny.
3: You're through in the bathroom, huh?
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4: It was just a lot of bravado.
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18: I have a regular kitchen floor.
8: You need a fluoride.
0: Neither one of us can lead a normal life anymore.
3: But you're going to have his baby. 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
0: I'm sure it'll get easier for you as we get to know one another better. So you did sleep with her?
7: I happen to call it the power of prayer.
8: And you should believe that, I mean, with your religious upbringing.
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7: Lately, I've had pleasant surprises in that area.
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0: Come on, tell me. 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
20: A tape recorder? I can bet anything that that tape was very carefully edited.

Tell me when it calms down, it has to be like bamboo. And as I like fame to pop, and every man will know the stars moving in the dark. Round his shoulder gonna be a rainbow, and it be like fine bread. And my friend, I want you to know again, he said, hey, we'll have a river water that flows through the garden with the creek. And we'll have a tree that's 40-12 miles of food. And the leaves will be here to drown the nation. And the big rock that you set behind, the wind can't go any more. And you will help the 4 and 20 others that you can sit out and talk with. And that you talk about your soul that you come to the world and you just calm down. Tell me when it calms down, his hand will be like bamboo. And his eyes like flame to pop. And every man will know the sound to the door. Round his shoulder will be a rainbow. And it be like fine bread. And my friend, I want to let you know again, he said, hey, we'll have a river water that flows through the garden, through the creek. And we'll have a tree that's 40-12 miles of food. And the leaves will be here to drown the nation. And the big rock that you set behind, the wind can't go any no more. And help the 4 and 20 others that you can sit down and talk to. And that you talk about your soul when you come to the world and you just calm down. Tell me when it calms down, it has to be like bamboo. And as I like fame to pop, and every man will know the sun moving in the dark. Round his shoulder gonna be a rainbow. And it seems like fine bread. And my friend, I want you to know again, he said, hey, we'll have a river water that flows through the garden with the creek. And we'll have a tree that's 40-12 miles of food. And the leaves will be here to drown the nation. And a big rock that you can set behind, the wind can't blow you no more.

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It's gonna be many a year before someone flushes another guitar

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0: The Invaders. 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Starring Roy Thinnes as architect David Vincent.
1: The Invaders. Alien beings from a dying planet. Their destination, the Earth. Their purpose, to make it their world. David Vincent has seen them. For him, it began one lost night on a lonely country road looking for a shortcut that he never found. It began with a closed, deserted diner and a man too long without sleep to continue his journey. It began with the landing of a craft from another galaxy. Now, David Vincent knows that the invaders are here, that they have taken human form. Somehow he must convince a disbelieving world that the nightmare has already begun.

0: hijacked American Airlines flight out of Boston slams into the North Tower of New York's World Trade Center at approximately 8:42 a.m. Eastern Time.
1: Oh, another one just hit. Something else just hit. A very large plane just flew directly over my building. Another collision. Can you see it?
2: Yes.
1: I can see it on the shot.
3: A freaking airplane! 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

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So many messages come to your ears that you have learned to screen out most of what you hear. You have to do this to preserve your sanity.

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Below it, now about a foot above it. Below it, quite a bit below it. Now quite a bit at the same level, about a foot below it. Now right in front of it. Now about a foot above it. Now right angle to it on one side, and then we'll right angle the other side. Now in front of it again on the cardioid. I'm gonna put this thing down. Nice little pillow here, and then we'll test this test. Dynamic microphone, using the cardioid West Electric. It's dynamic now. That's a dynamic. Now I'm going to turn it again to where it says ribbon. Now it's a ribbon microphone. It's all the time at the same distance in front of it. Walking all the time at the same distance in front of it. Oh, dynamic again. So talking in front of it. Talking in front of it. Talking below it now. Dynamic. Below it. Now above it. Low end. High end. Low end. The low end is flattened out here with this thing, but I wasn't even cutting it. And the low end is flattened out here with this thing, but then, however, it is knocked off, flattening up the low end now. The low end is being knocked out. It's a high level test. High level test. And I got the cardioid right in the control room with the Scully. It's not a rack of the machine, but it's quite quiet. Scully's not very noisy in here. Again, dynamic. Talking in front of it, talking below it now. Dynamic, below it. Now above it, below it. About a foot below it. Now about a foot above it. Quite a bit below it now. Quite a bit, same level, about a foot below it. Now right in front of it. Now about a foot above it. Now right angle to it on one side, and then we'll right angle the other side. Now in front of it again. I'm going to put this thing down. Put a pillow here, and then we'll test this test.

0: I've never seen anything like that before.
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0: No!
1: Play it again.
0: Oh, right.

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I was believing that I could find heaven, but I was deceiving myself and behaving like I was the one that was in need of saving. I hold it now, just a holding now. Don't be holding now, don't be holding now. Okay. It was a mask I was really creating, the image of gods in my mind, and just making a path for myself that then could be mistaken for fate. It's not fate, it's just one of the infinite roads that I've taken and laid.

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I gotta sing, it's all the same. Just a shovel in hand and a heart and no name. I used to think I exist in a plane, that I have some control by means of recording my emotion and thought of a self that I call me by. I don't know why, now I don't know why. Looking back on it now, guess it seems rather simplified. But it was a mask, I was really obsessed with a version of self that I longed to possess and to walk in a pathos of self and exist in a shape. There's no shape, it's just one of the infinite forms that had taken a leap.

0: I want to tell the story as you told it to me. A flea and a fly got caught in the flu. The flea and the fly didn't know what to do.
1: Let's flee, said the fly, let's fly, said the flea.
0: But they couldn't.

0: Jack, there's a girl in this boxcar.
1: Why not?
2: Doggone female riding a freight train.
1: Yes, I am female. A dangerous female. So watch out.

Do you ever feel angry? Are you paralyzed by your anger? Do you feel yourself with butterflies in your stomach a lot? Do you get headaches? Are you really frustrated? Do you ever get to the point where you're going to blow up and you're afraid that if you blow up, you're going to blow away all your friends and all your coworkers? Chances are, all of this behavior is a symptom of the fact that you're not expressing your anger. We can assertively express our anger if we handle our anger assertively. We complain and complain and complain. I'm angry. So what do we do?

Am I really sorry? Did I really do something bad? Why am I apologizing? I don't think I'm always wrong. Do you? Do people push your buttons? Are they telling you that you're too fat, too aggressive, not nice enough, or just hard to get along with? Are they telling you that people who grew up in Connecticut are stupid? Do they tell you that you're weak? Are you simply the person who gets the sand kicked in their face? Negative, negative, negative. Now you're angry, and now you have something to say. Wow! I want rage. I want to go home. I want sex.

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I want sex. I want a cookie. I want a raise. I want to go home. I want sex. I want a cookie. I want a raise. I want to go home. I want sex. I want a cookie. I want a raise. I want to go home. I want sex.

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你。

Tonight's soloists are Yo-Yo Ma and Robert McFerrin performing the Musette by Johann Sebastian Bach. Please, yes. Can we get on with it? Thank you. Play it then, would you? Give me my note. Thank you. I appreciate that. 1, 2, 3.

sih.

0: As Omicron and Nutnicron reached the busy city...
1: Be careful now. Turn on your suction shoes and we'll walk up the side of this building.
2: Lifto, lobo, pilio, yellow.
0: And that's exactly what they did.
1: Now don't slip.
0: Then...
1: Ah, here's an open window. After you, Nutnicron.
2: Merci.
0: And as they stepped in off the windowsill, Omicron and Nutnicron were on a large counter. And if they could read Earthling writing, they'd have realized they were in the toy department of a department store. And maybe they wouldn't have stayed. But, too late.
3: Mommy, buy me that.
4: What's that, honey?
3: That little green man and the egg.
4: All right, dear.
1: Nutnicron, let's get out of here.
4: Sir, would you wrap that green man and the toy egg, please?
5: Yes, ma'am, I will.
4: Mm-hmm. Deliver it, please. Our address is 2936 Westmont Drive.
0: Suddenly, Omicron and the Nutnicron found themselves in a delivery truck. They were very quiet. Then...
1: Look, this vehicle is stopping. We're being lifted out. What? Someone is taking us somewhere.
6: Hello there, Sonny.
3: Hello.
6: Here's your toy from the department store.
3: Oh, boy. I can't wait to open it.
1: All right, good. Now's our chance. We're free. Run.
2: Get out.
3: Hey, come back here.
1: Run, Nutnicron. Look, this is the place we landed. The Arconicron is over that way.
2: Robbly.
3: Come back. There goes that egg that bit me. Stop them.
1: Come on, Nutnicron, hop in. Start the rocket.
2: Yellow.
1: Hurry.
0: And with inches to spare, they made it. Just as the boy and the window washer were about to scoop them up, they blasted off into space. I guess from what happened to them, they feel our planet is a pretty scary place to be. Maybe someday they'll come back so we can show them how nice it really is. Keep looking. They might stop in to see you next time.
1: You never know about Omicron.
2: And the Nutnicron.
0: And I guess you never do. As Omicron and Nutnicron reached the busy city...
1: Be careful now. Turn on your suction shoes and we'll walk up the side of this building.
2: Lifto, lobo, pilio, yellow.
0: And that's exactly what they did.
1: Now don't slip.
0: Then...
1: Ah, here's an open window. After you, Nutnicron.
2: Merci.
0: And as they stepped in off the windowsill, Omicron and Nutnicron were on a large counter. And if they could read Earthling writing, they'd have realized they were in the toy department of a department store. And maybe they wouldn't have stayed. But, too late.
3: Mommy, buy me that.
4: What's that, honey?
3: That little green man and the egg.
4: All right, dear.
1: Nutnicron, let's get out of here.
4: Sir, would you wrap that green man and the toy egg, please?
5: Yes, ma'am, I will.
2: Mm-hmm.
4: Deliver it, please. Our address is 2936 Westmont Drive.
0: Suddenly, Omicron and the Nutnicron found themselves in a delivery truck.

0: They were very quiet. Then...
1: Okay, okay, Papa. This vehicle is starting. We're being lifted out. What? Someone is taking us somewhere.
2: Hello. Hello there, Sonny.
3: Hello.
2: Here's your toy from the department store.
3: Oh, boy. I can't wait to open it.
1: All right, Newt. Oh. Now's our chance. We're free. Oh. Run. Get out.
3: Hey, come back here.
1: Run, Newtonicron. Look, this is the place we landed. The Archonicron is over that way.
3: Robbery. Reach out, Gilead. Come back. There goes that egg that bit me. Stop them.
1: Come on, Newtonicron. Hop in. Start the rocket. Yellow. Hurry.
0: With inches to spare, they made it. Just as the boy and the window washer were about to scoop them up, they blasted off into space. I guess from what happened to them, they feel our planet is a pretty scary place to be. Maybe someday they'll come back so we can show them how nice it really is. Keep looking. They might stop in to see you next time.
1: You never know about Omicron.
4: And the Nutnicron.
0: And I guess you never do.

0: the home row, my brother. You will not be able to turn on, tune in, and white out.
1: You will not be able to lose yourself on copy and paste and skip out for coffee during meetings.
0: For the revolution will be tyrant.
2: Black and white will exist in perfect harmony on a letter-sized page.
3: You will no longer be subjugated by the uppercase. The lowercase will rise when the revolution comes.
0: When the revolution comes, Alt will no longer be in control. End will go home, down a page up, and all the windows in the world will be broken.
1: You will no longer have to check your kerning in the mirror.
4: When archaeologists uncover your history out from under sedimentary strata of whiteout, the revolution will be typewritten.

0: The revolution will not contain commercials, pre-mercials, or post-mercials. The revolution has been brought to you by your friend, the Umlaut.
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3: Your time will no longer be someone else's money. You'll no longer have to smile through clenched teeth. You'll no longer feel small talk eating away at you like a cancer. For the revolution, we'll beat tight Britain.
4: IBM will no longer be a scatological joke. And Dvorak will no longer be a dirty word.
3: The revolution has no backspace key, because the revolution is not a mistake.
2: Press C, colon.
5: Enter, colon.
6: Pound, pound, pound.
0: When the revolution comes, you will build yourself a barricade out of disused fax machines and overpriced ergonomic chairs, which you will ascend waving a flag adorned with a photocopy of your own buttocks.
7: When the revolution comes, casual Friday will become pants optional Friday.
4: That thing that happened in the supply closet last Christmas party will cease to be such a big frickin' deal when the revolution comes.
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6: The revolution will be typed!

I'm going to go to the next one.

questionnaire. What do you think about the chicken with its big feathery skin? I don't know nothing about the chicken, I'm a mole. Give me a sledge and a hill of dirt going deep into the earth, and I'm as happy as a sand boy with an adult mature worm waiting at the end of the run. I've just seen my first chicken with its big feathery skin. Would you mind repeating your question? I'm a mole. Just make it snappy. I want to get back in my sledge. There's a lot of chickens running about the underground passages. What do you think about the chicken with its big feathery skin? Fabulous. I think they're

My name is Louis Louis, and I'm here to tell you about a new dance called the Touchy. It is a wonderful idea for people to get together and touch. You can dance now touching hand to hand, foot to foot, shoulder to shoulder, nose to nose, ear to ear, or foot to nose, or what have you. I made this recording all by myself. I play every instrument that you will hear, including harps, bells, scratchers, Moog synthesizers, and what have you. The first thing I have to tell you is this. To be a touchy must have a wild trumpet introduction.

I know where I used to go, a bar called the Final Page, where beer and the shot don't cost you a lot. Time flies around in a cage. The bartender there, he don't seem to care. The patrons come or go, a smile in his eye, 'cause he's feeling high.

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That's close to the span allotted to man, almost the end of the line. That bartender's art says he talks with God. I ain't the one to say no. He's gonna run out of breath, always talking of death. Who'll be the first one to go?

is old High IQ Morris with Dumbo Dolores, who married 5 decades back. Hear him argue and rage in the final page. Who'll be the first one to gag? Slick Charlie the Thumb, just a pool hall bum, plays 8-ball, last pocket bank. While Alison Brown, her face falling down, drunk on the one drink she drank. Sweet Frankie the Fag, a transvestite drag, wants to wear old women's clothes. While Sugar-Free Marge, 300 pounds large, lusts for a nudist she knows. Kind Counselor Cone sells grave marker stone, call him Memorial Man. He's in that bar 'cause the customers are buying his layaway plan.

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They know all about the time running out. Couldn't care less, I suppose. Right after they fade, arrangements are made. 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A place where you'll find no one's left behind.

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1: I love you.
2: Oh, boy! It is indeed a world made of love.
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2: Oh, boy!

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1: Telephone call? A telephone call? That's communication with the outside world, doctor's discretion. Hey, all of these nuts could just make phone calls. They could spread insanity oozing through telephone cables, oozing to the ears of all these poor, sane people, infecting them. Wackos everywhere, plague of madness.
2: Come on, let's go.
1: In fact, very few of them, very few of us here are actually mentally ill. I'm not saying you're not mentally ill. For all I know, you're crazy as a loon. But that's not why you're here. That's not why you're here. It's not why you're here. You're here because of the system.

You've heard of Ragtime Cowboy Joe, but here's one thing I'll bet you didn't know. Joe had a horse, his name was Pete, and Pete could boogie with all 4 feet. Joe found it out one summer day when he was whiling his time away, setting outside by the bunkhouse door, a-pickin' and a-plunkin' on his old guitar. Pete was standing in the big corral, fighting flies and switching his tail, when Joe let out with a real hot beat, and old Pete started to shuffle his feet. Stomped with his right foot, stomped with his left foot, and then he stomped with his hind foot, and then he got right in the groove.

Joe took Pete to a high-toned place and entered him in the big-time race. The folks all said when they looked at Pete, he'll never win a race with them big feet. But when they yelled, "They're off, they're off," Pete lit out with a grunt and a cough. He passed them all with a rampy-tamp-tamp. Looked like a freight train leaving a tramp. Folks were yelling, "Look at that nag," and he sure did have that race in the bag. Had just a few yards more to go when someone turned on a radio. Old Pete stopped right then and there. He jumped 10 feet straight up in the air. Came back down with a clippity-clop, with his tail a-swinging like a rag mop.

Joe took Pete to the rodeo and thought he'd enter him in the show. But old Pete saw a cute little filly, and right away they both got silly. She danced and pranced and wiggled her wither. She got old Pete worked up in a dither. He whinnied and slobbered and chewed his bit, and darn near had a conniption fit. He throwed Joe off when he started to buck. Then across the ring he started the truck. The filly said, "Now take it slow, or you might strain your latigo." 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
1: He's gazing at daisy roots now. He's gazing at daisy roots now.
0: 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You couldn't

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1: He's gazing at daisy roots now. He's gazing at daisy roots now.
0: He couldn't resist it, I suppose. He always had a bottle under his nose, and now he's done turning.

0: Korean Red was doing all right till a U.S. soldier lined his sights. He shows his head and a G.I. shoots. Now he's gazing at daisy roots.
1: 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He's gazing at daisy roots now.
0: He made his pitch for Uncle Joe, but here's one thing he didn't know, that Uncle Sam is going to run this show.

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1: every time a forest burns, it's like another piece of music in the world was just silenced.
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7: In the time it takes to play a great piece like this, somewhere, someone will be struck by the Ad Council. 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

ここで芸能生活10周年記念の作品をもう一曲、乙女のハワイ初恋を歌って、西条康作詞、万城目正作曲、それは内緒。

0: sky.
1: What, Jim?
0: Don't you see it? It's up in the sky.
1: There, look.
0: The beautiful birds.
1: They're dancing and prancing and singing along.
0: In the beautiful daylight.
1: Look at them flutter, look at them fly. You say, why oh why?
0: Oh no, there comes a hunter! Boom! He shoots the birds! No!
1: No, Jimmy, no!
0: I refuse to let myself go.
1: Just relax and let the scenery introduce the mood.
0: Well, it's a beautiful mood today. I feel so warm and comforted by the beautiful view.
1: But look, there's another bird.
0: Oh, it's one of the same kind that just got shot. Oh, the tears of joy are falling.
1: But you wonder why. But you wonder why. Oh, yes, oh, yes.
0: I cry for those birds, and I hate and I pity the hunter that shot the bird.
1: And you wonder why we're so derogatory or so negative.
0: I have no fear when it comes to standing out in the mountains, staring at the beautiful birds. It makes you feel so comforted.
1: Comforted? Yes, oh, yes.
0: I sort of wish that the hunter never shot the birds. Oh, please bring back the birds.
1: God damn it, dumb birds.
0: Bring back the birds. Jeff, bring it back.
1: Come here, bird.

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0: producing sound of AIM, E-H-M, which quiets the nervous system and ends pain and suffering.
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20: Oh, Shanghai, don't bet your money on the Shanghai.
21: I forgot my note.
9: Now you can have this amazing new symphony.
11: The nature, the basic nature of poverty is political.
22: The basic nature of poverty is political.
23: The basic nature of poverty is political.
18: We got all kinds of nostrums and remedies.
22: The basic nature of poverty is
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20: Oh.
10: We're all selling.
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20: Don't bet your money on the Shanghai.
14: Right in your own home.
0: What purity! What joy!
20: Somebody bet on the bay.
22: Egos that have a meaningful self-interest.
11: The vehicle in which people can determine themselves, in a sense.
22: modifying or defining these egos. Egos,
4: in terms of self-determination,
22: conflict operation, self-determination, to hopefully bring about
11: putting your finger on reality.
22: Modifying or defining these egos.
4: The two words that is the essence of our philosophy, self-determination.
11: Thus, this has its meaning.
8: Autumn rain, a cold sting on her skin that takes her back to something she forgot in childhood. Salt and spindrift in her throat. Her brother's calling from the house, too far to hear. If what we ever thought of as the soul existed in a form that could be named, it would have been this. Glimmer on the air, this pact.

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0: I'm very well, thank you.
1: Seen much of Lady Veronica?
0: Oh, I've seen practically all of her.
1: Really? How is she?
0: Oh, nude as ever.
1: Have you been down to Starker's recently?
0: Yes, she invited me down there last weekend.
1: What a lovely country seat.
0: Yes, and isn't she?

0: Damien. Isn't she a sweet thing?
1: Isn't she a dear?
0: Did you see her dance last night, stark naked on the pier?
1: No, I missed that. I was watching Jukebox Jury.
0: You missed something there, eh, boy? Isn't she a sweetie?
1: Isn't she a pet?
0: Did you know that in the past she was a suffragette?
1: She held herself nude into Gladstone's bag, I hear.
0: Wonderful.

0: much pluck does it take? 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At Carnaby Street. I love the way she oils her stays and swims across the channel.
1: And when her eyes begin to glaze, she wipes them with a flannel.
0: Very wise, you know. 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I love the way when sailor boys chuck her neath the chin.
1: If they get fresh and make a noise, she'll poke them with a pin.
0: I don't blame her, you know.
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0: 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They can't take that away from me.
1: They can, you know. 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

0: Women were meant to be loved, not to be understood. Women will be the last thing ever civilized by man. What is better than wisdom? Woman. And what is better than a loving woman? Nothing. My only books were woman's looks, and troubles all they've taught me. For every woman who makes a fool out of a man, there's always another woman who makes a man out of a fool. When I say I know women, I mean that I know for certain I don't know them. The man who can rule a woman can govern a nation. A woman's tongue is around 3 inches long, but it can demolish a man 6 feet high. Of all the violent passions, the one that most becomes a woman is love. Oh, the gladness of a woman when she's glad. The sadness of a woman when she's sad. But the gladness of her gladness and the sadness of her sadness can't compare to woman's badness when she's bad. Nature meant woman to be her finest masterpiece. Women's hate is only their love turned inside out. Men have sight. Women have insight. It follows that a woman can't be expected to be happy with a man who treats her as if she were a perfectly natural being. Women have more strength in their looks than we have in our laws, and much more power in their tears than in our best arguments. Here's to the love that lies in a woman's eyes, and lies, and lies, and lies. A beautiful woman is a jewel, but a good woman is a rare treasure. There are three things I've always loved and never understood. Woman, music, and women. It is not the most beautiful woman whom men love the most. Between a woman's yes and a woman's no, there isn't room for a pin to go. Lives there a woman, say what she will, and virtuous as you please, who, being loved, resents it? Where's the man with the power and skill to stem the torrent of one woman's will? A woman is like the reed which bends to every breeze, although it can't be broken by the worst kind of storm. Woman was taken out of man, not out of his head to top him, nor out of his feet to be stepped upon, but out of his side to be his equal, under his arm to be protected, and near his heart to be loved. Woman is at best a contradiction still.
1: Dreams travel faster than light, and even now scientists and planners are shaping the lives of our children who will live in the 21st century.

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1: Our sun is just one of the
0: 100,000 million stars in our galaxy.
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0: What was it?
1: Bring back life form. Priority one. All other priorities rescinded.

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3: 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Never mind the furthermore, the plea self-defense.
4: Zilch.
3: Never mind the furthermore, the plea self-defense.
4: It is of my opinion that the people are intending. It is of my opinion that the people are intending. It is of my opinion that the people are intending. It is of my opinion that the people are intending. It is of my opinion that the people are. It is of my opinion that it is of my people.

0: Never mind the pertinent. It is my opinion that the people aren't inning.
1: Sale.

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어, 왜 이렇게 나와?

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1: He's so wonderful.
0: He's simply magic.
1: And so very aggressive.
0: Incidentally, he's a very sincere person, too.
2: I know that, Vivian. I met him at the high school hut last night.

0: ladies and gentlemen. You're really wonderful. Thank you very much. Thank you. Thank you.
1: As an intellectual vibration, smack dab in the middle of spectrum, green can be a problem. That's because there's so many different greens inside of green, and each one has a different IQ. There's the green that should never have happened, the stupid green. The green that is green with envy. Then there's the so-so green. The who cares anyway green. But somewhere in green is a green here and there that has something to say. A truly intelligent green. A green with some integrity. That's the kind of green for you and me. There's a green to be seen with. Vivid, vibrant, living alive. We should spend the better part of our time, yours and mine, with a green like this. Maybe some of it would rub off.

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What was it like up there? Did people live on the moon? There were some men who actually tried to reach the moon, and many strange stories have been told about those fantastic adventures. Now, if man could build a rocket ship fast enough and strong enough to make the trip, he could travel through space to every place. Man wondered about this for years and years. We told you something about the first space engineers, but in order to make the moon journey, first of all, we have to know how far away the moon is from the Earth.

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I'm talking about the tale of that darn cat.

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I haven't played a blooming note since I've been here. Look at the florists, counting their profits. Ain't it grand to be blooming or dead? 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Ain't it grand to be blooming or dead? 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I've dodged them by blooming well snapping it. 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Ain't it grand to be blooming well dead? Look at the bulldog, ah, blooming well barking. Ain't it grand to be blooming well dead? Look at the tomcat, meow, blooming well flirting. Ain't it grand to be blooming well dead? People said he was so good to the poor. I said as I thought what they called me before. Look at the sexton, blooming great shovel. Ain't it grand to be blooming well dead? Look at me schoolmates, blooming well giggling. Ain't it grand to be blooming well dead? And look at the earthworms, blooming well wriggling. Ain't it grand to be blooming well dead? All my old chiners, I saw them standing round. I said as they slowly load me in the ground. Look at the tombstones, granite with knobs on. Ain't it grand to be blooming well dead? Now it's all over. Look at them scarpering. Ain't it grand to be blooming well dead? Look at the weather. Blooming well raining. Ain't it grand to be blooming well dead? Then I awoke with a really shocking start. I found me in bed with the missus of me heart. I got the milk in. Baby was screaming. Ain't it grand to be blooming well dead?

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See, I want to think about you. I'd fill them damn tapes up and then some more. 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I'm sitting here starting a new one. 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I mean it. I'm going to buy you a puppy dog and send it to you. Then you'll be sorry. You buy the kind I want to buy anyway. 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How are you behaving yourself? Are you up and about and raring to go just like I am? Let's see. Jim and Ernie lives next door, you know. And Jim lives just around the corner. They come by every day. And usually the old boy up the line, he used to play cribbage with me every day. But he's a funny old goat. He's afraid to come in the house, I think. Because if I'm out of the bed, he won't come in. But if I'm in bed and sleeping, he'll come in and spend some time with Phyllis. Everybody wants to spend time with Phyllis, but I'm the lucky guy that gets his back cleaned. Where are you going, child? What? Yeah. I just gotta know everything all the time. She's loading up a chair over there for some kind of, I don't know what, but she's going like hell, and I'm sitting over here playing with your tape. I've got nothing so far but misinformation on it. You didn't realize it's getting cold out here. No fooling, it's 40 above. And we have the heat on all night and all day, and everybody's using the heat and complaining. But if you didn't have it, you'd be complaining. I think I'm going to have to rest a while. I've spent most of my time this morning fighting your damn tape. I had the tape, but the tape went dead in the machine. So I had the tape, and I wanted to find something to mail it in. And stuff, mostly stuff. Otherwise, I would have stuck it in a mailbox and let it go. Otherwise, I'm just sitting here at the table with Phyllis working away in there in her room. She's putting some Christmas cards together, going to do something with them. I'm going to have to let you go for a while. I'm all wore out, so I'll see you, son.

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1: Do we respect nature?

The tree is a withered oak, shriveled and dry as dust. Innumerable copper coins are plated across its length.

At this time, projections of men and women making love will appear. When you see them, do not enter between them. Meditate on the man and woman as the guru and his consort. Mentally, prostrate yourself and make offerings with deep devotion and ask for teachings. As soon as you concentrate intensely on this thought, the womb entrance will certainly be closed. When passion and aggression arise like this, meditate in this way. I have been wandering in samsara, clinging to passion and aggression. If I go on feeling like this, I shall wander in samsara endlessly and sink into the depths of the ocean of suffering. So now, I will never again feel passion and aggression. Concentrating your mind one pointedly and intensely on this thought will close the womb entrance, so the tantras say. But even after doing this, the womb entrance is not closed, and you are about to enter a womb. Then it should be closed by the instruction on the unreal and illusory nature of everything. And if I do not recognize that these are illusions, I shall still wander in samsara for a long time, and certainly fall into the muddy swamp of suffering. Now they are all like dreams, like illusions, like echoes, like cities of the Gandharva, like mirages, like images, like optical illusions, like the moon and water. They are not real, even for a moment. All substances are my own mind, and my mind is emptiness, unrisen, and unobstructed. Thinking this, keep your mind natural and undiluted, self-contained in its own nature, like water poured into water. Just as it is, loose, open,

0: the centres that were testing it, they found some funny red patches inside.
1: Right.
0: They were concerned about it. I mean, the manufacturer was concerned about it because they didn't know what it was.
1: Right.
0: It wasn't an infection or anything like that, but they just, because they didn't know what it was, obviously, you know, it's the kind of thing that you're worried about.
1: Right.
0: Anyway, so then the hospital I was going to, which was the Hammersmith Hospital, said, oh, they said, you know, no problem at all, you know, don't worry about it, we don't think it's real, but we just promised we'd test all our people, etc., etc., so there'll be almost certainly be nothing there, but you could just sit down here and open your legs, you know, which I did, and they went, oh, you've got them. So I said, oh my God, you know, so I'm sort of panic-stricken, I was convinced I got the dreaded lurg and that would be the end of me. Anyway, it turned out to be, apparently what it was because where the ring was actually touching the wall of the vagina, it was,
1: setting up an infection.
0: No, it wasn't an infection at all. What it was, is because it was dispensing the hormone right up against the skin.
1: Oh, right.
0: The skin was reacting to it.
1: Yeah.
0: So they think that's what it was. They still don't really know, but, so they took the ring away, and then I had to go every week and have it examined and all the rest, and I was tested. I've got the most tested fanny in the world.
1: Have you really? Is it still as beautiful as it used to be?
0: You're disgusting.
1: Why are you disgusting?
0: Because I don't like it.
1: You don't like it?
0: No.
1: Well, I know you don't like it, but it's not there for you. You're an incidental, actually.
0: I know, right, thank you.
1: Yeah.
0: Well, you'd have loved it. You could have had it when the day after they swabbed it out with bloody vinegar.
1: Oh, could I really?
0: Yeah.
1: Ooh.
0: Like that, you could have had it with chips.
1: I was about to say, you just beat me to that.
0: Anyway, to cut a long story short, they did every test under the sun, and they found absolutely nothing. It was all fine. And it's all gone away, but of course I couldn't go back on it after that, even for the end of my year.
1: Right.
0: And that was that. So ever since then, I've just said, right, Wellington boots on the rare occasion.
1: Right. Oh, well, once you get the children out of the way, we could have the snip, then you won't have to worry.
0: We could have the snip, you could have the snip.
1: That's what I said.
0: Yeah.
1: That's the royal we.
0: Oh, fuck.

0: never forgiven herself if she'd waited a couple of months.
1: Oh, I know, I just...
0: It's the sort of thing that she would have remembered forevermore then.
1: That's right, yep.
0: But...
1: I fully agree.
0: And if you are talking to her before we next meet for any reason, thank her for her letter, which we received, which is here. Feel free to glance through it when you arrive. And we'll endeavour to send a proper letter. We sent a card off a week or so ago with congratulations on the wedding day. So it's going to be a little bit unfair, bearing in mind it arrived and asked, how's your father? I hope he's well.
1: Yeah.
0: Right. Okay, John.
1: Bye.

You hold the answer deep within your own mind. Consciously, you've forgotten it. That's the way the human mind works. Whenever something is too unpleasant, too shameful for us to entertain, we reject it. We erase it from our memory. But the imprint is always there. Nothing is ever really forgotten.

Check this out. I was riding along in my car, listening to the radio. The DJ comes on and says, what could be more silent than a butterfly doing push-ups in a lemon meringue pie? Just a joke. But maybe kind of a sticky commentary on life, you know? A lot of people going through a lot of motions, like doing some kind of push-ups in a lemon meringue pie, getting sticky, tired out, frustrated, exotic headaches, but not making much of a noise for anybody else. They say what really counts is that you do something for somebody else. May not even be noisy. Just comes from inside a person, kind of a down-to-earth, help another guy kind of move, you know? They say that's the way God meant life to be like. They say he proved that by what Jesus did, you know, dying on a cross. Not for himself, but for the other guy, any guy. Yeah, he gave all he had for people. No butterfly doing push-ups in a lemon meringue pie.

0: I'm not afraid of you.
1: I'm gonna stop him.

where they sell the clocks with the ticks and the tocks and the rhythm that rocks. Here's what I bought. Tick, tock, a wind-up clock. A wristwatch clock. A stopwatch clock. And a alarm clock. All night long, a ticking and a talking, crazy clocks, a swinging and a rocking. In the wee small hours, I fell in the sack to the lullaby of the... All night long, cozily sleeping, never suspecting of the end that was coming, only listening to the syncopated movements of the calculated clickings of the clocks on the shelf. Not a shadow of suspicion of the underhanded scheming of the evil-minded genius who invented the contraption that confounded my affection for the sound of pleasant ticking with the wicked interjection of the gadget's grim perversion with the singleness of purpose to alarm. Out the window with the subject to the devil, into the garbage can with the stopwatch, grind the wristwatch into the floorboards, then push over the grandfather's clock. No ticks, no tocks, no clicks, no clocks, no alarm clock disturbs any sleep of mine. Now I wake in the morning all rejuvenated, and I use a sundial to tell the time.

We have been seeded on this planet as sophisticated mobile cameras. We were planted here by the cartographers whose holy books are what we would recognize as maps. Our calling is to cover every inch of the planet's surface. As we roam, we vacuum data into our sensory organs, and it is for this reason only that we exist. The cartographers realized that the optimal method of achieving a planet-wide map was to drop countless little rugged mobile devices that multiply quickly and carry themselves to all reaches of the globe. The patient cartographers pushed us out onto a spot on the surface and watched for millennia as we spread like ink over the planet, until every region came under the watchful gaze of compact mobile sensors. At the moment of death, we awaken in the debriefing room. Here, our lifetime of data collection is downloaded and cross-correlated with the data of those who have passed before us. By this method, the cartographers integrate billions of viewpoints for a dynamic, high-resolution picture of the planet. Initially, the mobile camera engineers congratulated themselves on a job well done. They waited for us to spend lifetimes turning their data sensors on patches of ground, the strata of rocks, the distribution of trees. And yet, despite the early success, the cartographers are profoundly frustrated. The mobile cameras collect very little that is useful for cartography. Instead, the devices turn their ingeniously created compact lenses directly into the gazes of other compact lenses. Day after day, with sinking hearts, the cartographers scroll through endless reels of useless data. The head engineer is fired. He has created an engineering marvel that only takes pictures of itself.

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1: So that people have time to think.
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1: That's what they're best at.
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10: 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I'm too busy thinking.

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Well, now, the easiest way to get into the meditative state is to begin by listening. If you simply close your eyes and allow yourself to hear all the sounds that are going on around you, just listen to the general hum and buzz of the world as if you were listening to music. Don't try to identify the sounds you're hearing. Don't put names on them. Simply allow them to play with your eardrums. And let them go. In other words, you could put it, let your ears hear whatever they want to hear. Don't judge the sounds. There are no, as it were, proper sounds or improper sounds, and it doesn't matter if somebody coughs or sneezes or drops something. It's all just sound. And if I am talking to you right now and you're doing this, I want you to listen to the sound of my voice just as if it were noise. Don't try to make any sense out of what I'm saying, because your brain will take care of that automatically. You don't have to try to understand anything. Just listen to the sound. As you pursue that experiment, you will very naturally find that you can't help naming sounds, identifying them, that you will go on thinking, that is to say, talking to yourself inside your head automatically. But it's important that you don't try to repress those thoughts by forcing them out of your mind, because that will have precisely the same effect as if you were trying to smooth rough water with a flat iron. You're just going to disturb it all the more. What you do is this. As you hear sounds coming up in your head, thoughts, you simply listen to them as part of the general noise going on, just as you would be listening to the sound of my voice, or just as you would be listening to cars going by or to birds chattering outside the window.

So look at your own thoughts as just noises. And soon you will find that the so-called outside world and the so-called inside world come together. They are a happening. Your thoughts are a happening, just like the sounds going on outside. And everything is simply a happening, and all you're doing is watching it.

Can you hear the past? Can you hear the future? Can you hear the listener?

Now, in this process, another thing that is happening that is very important is that you're breathing. And as you start meditation, you allow your breath to run just as it wills. In other words, don't do at first any breathing exercise, but just watch your breath breathing the way it wants to breathe.

And notice a curious thing about this. You say in the ordinary way, I breathe, because you feel that breathing is something that you are doing voluntarily, just in the same way as you might be walking or talking. But you will also notice that when you are not thinking about breathing, your breathing goes on just the same. So the curious thing about breath is that it can be looked at both as a voluntary and an involuntary action. You can feel on the one hand I am doing it, and on the other hand it is happening to me. And that is why breathing is a most important part of meditation, because it is going to show you, as you become aware of your breath, that the hard and fast division that we make between what we do on the one hand and what happens to us on the other is arbitrary.

elementary aspects of your experience are all one happening. Now that may at first seem a little scary, because you may think, well, am I just the puppet of a happening, the mere passive witness of something that's going on completely beyond my control? Or on the other hand, am I really doing everything that's going along? Well, if I were, I should be God. And that would be very embarrassing, because I would be in charge of everything. That would be a terribly responsible position. The truth of the matter, as you will see it, is that both things are true. You can see it that everything is happening to you, and on the other hand, you're doing everything. For example, it's your eyes that are turning the sun into light. It's the nerve ends in your skin that are turning electric vibrations in the air into heat and temperature. It's your eardrums that are turning vibrations in the air into sound, and in that way, you are creating the world. But when we are not talking about it, when we are not philosophizing about it, then there is just this happening, this, and we won't give it a name.

When you breathe for a while, just letting it happen and not forcing it in any way, you will discover a curious thing, that without making any effort, you can breathe more and more deeply. In other words, supposing you simply are breathing out, and breathing out is important because it's the breath of relaxation, as when we say, whew, and heave a sigh of relief. So when you are breathing out, you get the sensation that your breath is falling out. Dropping, dropping, dropping out, with the same sort of feeling you have as if you were settling down into an extremely comfortable bed. And you just get as heavy as possible and let yourself go. And you let your breath go out in just that way. And when it's thoroughly comfortably out and it feels like coming back again, you don't pull it back in. You let it fall back in. Letting your lungs expand, expand, expand until they feel very comfortably full. And you wait a moment and let it stay there. And then once again, you let it fall out. And so in this way, you will discover that your breath gets quite naturally easier and easier and slower and slower and more

so that with these various aids, listening to sound, listening to your own interior feelings and thoughts, just as if they were something going on,

not something you're doing, but just happenings. And watching your breath as a happening that is neither voluntary nor involuntary, you are simply aware of these basic sensations, then you begin to be in the state of meditation. But don't hurry anything. Don't worry about the future. Don't worry about what progress you're making. Just be entirely content to be aware of what is happening.

that can damage people is by resonances. For example, some parts of the radio frequency spectrum are resonant with the human body. Now, you know, we only really found out about that in the middle of the 1980s, and that the standards for exposure were suddenly and quickly changed as people realized that you could actually resonate a human body, which is about 6 foot long, depending on the resonant frequency of the wave, and an RF wave can be 6 foot long. And the way that works is that the wavelength is always related to the frequency of the radio wave. And so if you know the wavelength, you know the frequency. And the wavelength which resonates or shakes something is always the same as its wavelength. So we can work out which the resonant frequencies, for example, would resonate the human skull. And we found that by some unfortunate mischance, the frequency range we have chosen for mobile phones is precisely the same frequency which resonates the human skull. And that is going to lead to a great deal of research, I think, as people wonder whether these mobile phones are harmful or not. Now, way back in 1924, there was a man called Albert Abrams who suggested and used the idea that radio frequencies could be used to diagnose illness and even to create illness or even to cure illness. And he is the original inventor of what was called the black box. Now, nobody really believed him in the medical fraternity, and he died, although he was a very brilliant man, and he died in somewhat ignominious circumstances. But the president of the Royal Society of Medicine at that time, in 1924 or 5, said the most remarkable statement. He said, "There will come a time when every important person will carry around with them a portable cordless telephone. And in that day, on that day, then everyone will begin to realize the importance of Albert Abrams and his work." And he said that in 1924, but it's only today, of course, that we're getting mobile phones. And that prediction is beginning to come true. We are finding that the resonant frequencies of RF radiations can probably cause brain tumors. They can weaken the barrier between the blood and the brain so that that's made permeable, which causes hemorrhages. And all of these radio frequencies are having a much more damaging effect on our long-term health than we had first thought.

0: That thing was introduced in...
1: And it actually comes from a book.
2: I don't know.
1: And,
2: In order to...
1: The lack of proper words, because I think if people thought about it, they would say...
2: Things like that.

destroyed edge. The upper limb of a storm-snapped beech has ended up wedged on a lower branch. A little finger will easily rock that two-pronged bow in the tree's crook. But no amount of deranged swinging can begin to unhook the dead from the living. The winds of the world blast and rattle that private wood, and the wishbone rides in the tuning fork.